0: 213 sent your checks now. I'm being for 121 Maple, 121 Maple with Henry Paul X-ray 5240. Henry Paul X-ray 5240. The white Ram pickup truck and second occupant.
1: Copy.

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0: Henry George Victor, 7896. Henry George Victor, 7896. Could be on Water Street at Meadowlands. A gray GMC Canyon truck, Wanaka.
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0: 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I'll call him.
1: Copy. I'll advise him.

0: 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We're going to meet him at Chardon Library. He's there now.
1: All right, Kevin.
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0: 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It's a black Honda Accord, two occupants.
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0: Call 207 traffic offense. However, it's a phone call only. Complainant's already home. He has video of someone throwing garbage out of a vehicle.
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0: Comes back not in file.
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2: Between 5 and 20 minutes ago, she heard possible gunshots. Is her property backs up to the shopping area in Bainbridge?
3: 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I'll call the complainant for the traffic offense back after.
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0: 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Say white, ramp, pick up. 1 o'clock.
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0: Okay, I called Aurora and got her house number. 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Those woods.
1: I got it.

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0: A domestic dispute at Crown Burroughs Road. The caller is going to be standing by. That's a Thompson PD.
1: Okay, I'm just tapping on this CTO service, and then I can head that way.
0: Copy. The caller is advising that the male threatened her aunt with a butcher knife and then threatened to harm her while breaking items in the home. He also has a firearm on him, threatened suicide as they were leaving.
1: All right, coming. 2941, can you head up with him? 41, copy. 29, copy. I'll just drop a bad off, just need to party it, Dollar General, Fuller Road.

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0: The male that fell at the house on Burroughs Road is a Leslie Goo. He's 70 years old. He has been drinking tonight. We are still on the line with a caller. We're standing by at Thompson PD.
1: Okay. Is the aunt still at the residence with this male?
0: That's a negative. The aunt, uncle, and the female are all at Thompson PD.
1: Okay. I'm sorry. Is the uncle the one that threatened them?

0: 2857. Okay, Leslie Grew is the male. His wife, Patricia, is the victim. And Patricia's niece and her niece's husband picked her up. All three are waiting at the Thompson PD.
1: Thank you.

0: 1728.
1: 17.
0: There's no phone number listed for Leslie. Can you call a complainant and ask for a current phone number?
1: Copy. I know he was trying to call his wife, Patricia, while we were on the phone with the niece.
0: 10-4.
1: Go ahead.
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1: Copy.
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0: 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It's a white Cadillac sedan, one I think.
1: Copy. Can I have your location one more time?
0: 400 Black of Wilson Mills.
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1: Okay. See if the parks can grab it when they finish the other one.
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0: 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I was a contractor that was painting the building. I have an RP when you're ready. Or, I'm sorry, an OLN when you're ready.
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0: Sam John, 825017. I don't need a bag.
1: Copy.

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1: is asking if you can also check call 218. Business alarm.
2: 58-year-old male, fell, unknown injuries. He is conscious and alert. He is going to be a bariatric patient. 2800 clear, 2140.
0: Forty-one fifty-one back in quarters.

0: Sports I do, what? 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Hey, 407-300.
1: Go ahead.
0: King, King, Victor, 1146. KKV, 1146. Gray Mazda. Here's your one, I can.
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1: I'm coming.

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0: 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It's a red Voyager minivan, one accident.
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1: Go ahead.
0: I had a traffic hazard called in on the PD phone on 87 near Horizons in the township. Did you want me to handle that?
1: Stand by, we'll check.
0: It's for a large bucket in the road, the caller stated. 87.
1: Affirm if you're able to.
0: Affirm, I'll take it.

0: 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King Tom George 4499, King Tom George 4499, 87 at 44, it's a gray Mazda CX-5, one accident.
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1: 1-for-1. Were we able to get a hold of the key holder?
0: I can try.
1: Copy, thank you.
0: There was no answer with the key holder from the alarm company.
1: Copy.

0: 31-23 for firearm serial in the house.
1: Go ahead.
0: Model is going to be a Davis Industry. Davis is spelled David, Adam, Victor, Ida, Sam. Industries is common spelling. The model is going to be a P-380. P-380.
1: Sir, anyone you advise us a model number? Do you have a serial number?
0: That could be important. Break for seal number.
1: Go ahead.
0: Adam Paul, 182638.
1: Okay. Come back, not on file.
0: I got it. 17,
1: 24.
0: 17. Can I get the IR?
1: 12154, 12154.

0: 20-29.
1: If you don't let the state know they're anywhere in the area, there's a DAV north of Bean on 44. He's just sitting in the middle of the road. Couldn't stop because I have a prisoner. I'll check it after this, though.
0: Cap.
2: Twenty-eight hundred traffic stop. King, Young, Henry, 7016. King, Young, Henry, 7016, 44, right at Merritt to White. It's a Ford Fusion, Alaska.

0: 2900, 2017.
1: What
0: was a traffic offense. Vehicle ran at a stoplight, almost striking her caller. Southbound 528 from Rock Creek. The Dodge Ram 1500 is all black.
1: Okay, I'll check it.
0: Copy. She's advising the tailgate is down.
1: Yeah, for it.

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2: 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Clear me off this and make 56 responsible.
0: You want 57 responsible?
2: Sorry, yeah, 57 is what I meant.
0: Copy.

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0: You can pull over a traffic offense. A pickup truck going faster than 70 miles per hour. Caller was doing 70, trying to keep up with him. He believes he may have been even going 100 miles per hour southbound on 528. He lost sight of him in the area of Burroughs Road. Just have a black pickup truck, tailgates down.
1: Okay.
0: The Dodge Ram 1500.

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1: Yeah, they just gave it to me in the day case. 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
0: Yeah,

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Hammond's Rescue. Attention Hammond Fire, rescues need to respond. 10810 Hollydale. 10810 Hollydale. For a 78-year-old male, fell out of bed and hit his head. He is bleeding. Twins are clear, 2351.

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0: 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I'm coming from home. 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
0: 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I don't see an address. 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I'll be checking on it. 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
0: address is going to be 1-1-2-1-2.
1: 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That's what the address of the plate comes back to.
0: I copy. It looks like it was just accidental.
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Attention, Middlefield Rescue, you need to respond, Briar Hill, 15950 Pierce Street, room 112, for a 27-year-old male, difficulty breathing, temperature clear, 119.

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0: 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Apartment 140 for an 84-year-old female who fell, bleeding from her eye. 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
1: Sorry.

0: 35 Square, traffic south, 87, east of 44.
1: Go ahead.
0: 87, east of 44, King, San William, 2339, so we're at Mitsubishi, car 1 off about.

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0: 2840, 2800, traffic south.
1: 2840, good.
0: 422 westbound, 306, John John Victor, 8902, a silver Chevy Traverse, unknown inside.
1: Okay.

0: 2800.
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0: Put me out of this suspicious vehicle, the Valley Presbyterian Church on 306. It's across from the Giant Eagle. It's no RP.
1: Copy.

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0: 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He's valid. No one sees at the CCW at our office.
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0: 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Blue Audi, SUV, two accidents.
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0: 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King Victor Sam 5717 on Maroon Ram pickup truck.

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0: Portage County just called and advised you can cancel. They were able to get in touch with her.
1: Got it.

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0: 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I'll be taking 1-2 UHG AGA. I have a name number when ready.
1: Go ahead.
0: 363402.
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1: Go ahead.
0: Yeah, Mossberg, just off of 422 with Paul Norris, Zebra 7294, par. Paul Norris, Zebra 7, on a Black Force Fusion, I believe 1-0.
1: You guys, Paul Norris, Zebra 7294.
0: Different.
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0: 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I can't read the plate. It's a gray Dodge Charger. Unknown inside.
1: Copy.
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1: 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Copy.

0: 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I'll be out with that mail from 52.
1: Copy.
0: 11, where you at? Chardon Windsor by the Rock.
2: All right, I'm coming through the development. I'll be there in a minute.

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0: To transport him to Geauga or Hillcrest for PD?
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0: 44 is off of 422. Paul Ocean David, 1478. It's a white pickup truck, one octane.
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0: Squad, respond to our location. 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
1: Okay.
2: Return fresh. 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This is PD 20 and Clarity 20.
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0: 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King Ocean Adam 1866 on a black Ford Escape. One accident.
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1: He was cooperative enough to get inside the squad. I think I'll be one for one for now.
0: Copy.
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0: 422 eastbound at Auburn, John David, 9228, red Kia Optima, unknown inside.
1: Copy.

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1: is down. 10932 flying. 10932 flying winds only, please.
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0: 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A white Ford pickup truck. Tunnel accidents, no RP.
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1: 2840.
0: 422 eastbound and on a white Ford Fusion, unknown inside. There's no RP.
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0: 422 at Joe. Give me a not a state plate, I'm not sure what it is. The black Chevy Trailblazer 1 Osmo.
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1: 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Can you check us?
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0: 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I'm taking Joseph Ernst to the hospital for a medical appointment.
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0: 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Middlefield Fire Department, you have a fire alarm activation, Mary Yoder's at 14743 North State in the dining room, 2800 clear, 11 weeks.
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0: On the scene, single story, restaurant facility, no evacuation, nothing showing from three sides. Hot investigating, O2S Command.
1: 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Hot to investigate, 1109.
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0: 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We're going to attempt to reset the alarm now.
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0: 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Alcohol withdrawal. 2800 clear. 1114.

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0: 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Munson and Auto Aid, you're needed 13396 Bass Lake Road, possible gas leak inside the structure, 20 and clear, 1149.
1: 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You put 82 and 22 in wrong, please.
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0: 82-54.
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1: Over.
2: You got a spot?

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1: 40-54.
0: 54 is on scene. Two-story residential. Not that shown from two sides. Beyond investigating. 01 will have command upon his arrival.
1: Two-story residential, nothing showing two sides. 01 has command upon his arrival, 153.

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1: I didn't count.
0: Leave it on the street when you get here.
1: Got me.
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0: No changes in the 360. 54 is evaluating the occupant of the home. We're investigating. 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
1: Copy, no changes on the 360. 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
2: Burn, okay. We're also copy.
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1: Can you send a PD unit up to 306? It's going to be northbound, right on top of Lucerne Hill, for a disabled semi that's causing a huge traffic jam.
0: Copy.
2: Good.
3: You respond over to 306 by Lucerne on the hill. There's a DAV semi causing wreaking havoc.
4: 8406-2800. It's not a hazard. There's enough room for two lanes, and there's a private tow coming in there. ETA about an hour and a half. We'll be back up there to check on it for a second.
3: Okay. First National Wing.
5: 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Thank you.

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2: .211-2800. I'll be with 209. I'm having MVP issues.
3: Copy.
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1: 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I'll update you. Everything's okay here.
0: Copy.

0: 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The 87 at 608. The 87 at 608, Newfield Village. It's a black GMC Envoy. There's no RP in there as well. So.
1: Thank you.

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0: When you guys grab a set of pliers out of my bag and it backs you to 82 and secure the gas meter on the Charlie side of the, or the Delta side of the house.
1: Okay.
0: Bass Lake Road Command 200.

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1: Come here, Ghost.
0: You contact Northeast Ohio Gas, have them send a representative to this location. We found a leak in between two valves, between an appliance and a valve, unable to secure the leak other than at the meter. The residents will be without gas until they arrive.
1: Okay.

Russell Peresky. Russell Rescue, rescues needed, 8444 Clover Ridge Road. You're responding for a 75-year-of-age female with a rash. Russell Rescue, rescues needed, 8444 Clover Ridge, 20 meter clear at 1222.

2040, that's returning on an orange Chevy showing valid to a Valerie Fodder, 58-year-old female, valid out of Cortland. No warrant. It is showing a sound-alike warrant for a partial hit on the Social Security, not the same.

0: 5420 IR.
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0: 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I'm going to be picking up a female from a Honing SO. 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
0: 366027.
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0: 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Trailer plate's obstructed, one occupant in the truck.
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0: 300 block of Southampton with King Victor David 3011. King Victor David 3011. Be a white Chevy pickup, one action.
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1: 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I'll be up here on a follow-up on it.
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1: Vehicle description?
0: Gray Acura MDX, one occupant.
1: Yeah.

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1: Go ahead.
0: Colon 16, lobby call for threatening.
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1: Okay.
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1: Okay.

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1: Go ahead. You said out of PA?
0: Affirm out of PA. That's 22009073. 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
0: Returns Joseph Thalman out of PA. Driver's license is valid. He does have a 15A. It's out of the pickup.
1: Okay, what county does PA?
0: Through Wyandotte County Sheriff's Office.

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You're responding 8052 South State. Is that just regular State Street? With an engine for a reported structure fire. Troy Fire, you need a Mutual Aid to Garrettsville, 8052 State Street. With an engine for a reported structure fire, 2013-48.

0: Very interesting. Chardon Rescue. Rescue has been requested to 121 Huntington for an 86-year-old aged male unable to get out of bed. Chardon Rescue. Rescue is needed 121 Huntington Street. 86-year-old aged male unable to get out of bed. 2800 clear of 1352.
1: Chardon copies from Wilsonville. I'm sorry, Mitchellsville.

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0: En route to Huntington Lane.
1: I copy, 1353.
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1: Okay.
0: 422 at Church, King John Paul, 2321. That's Black 30 Camry, under an office.
1: That's

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1: Good.
0: Just got the cancellation. 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
1: Phase 2, anyone in house?

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1: You're going to turn on traffic stop. 422 at Mumford.
0: Affirm. They can meet us down here, though.
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3: 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She was a bitch. Copy, they were best.

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1: 52. We're en route. 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
0: What else is up?
1: Yeah.

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1: Good.
0: 422 Mon, King Nora Young, 7001, black Dodge Charger, unknown inside.
1: Yes.

0: 3,200. We have him in custody. 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
1: Copy, one vessel.
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1: 27.

0: 84-21.
1: 21, go ahead.
0: Yeah. Clock going over to Arden Court for a medical.
1: Copy.

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1: Good.
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1: Over.

0: 384.04.
1: Right.
0: You want FD to start rolling?
1: Negative. Stand by for him.
0: Okay. Okay.
2: You on 34.9?
0: Go ahead.
2: Take 133.
0: Okay.

0: 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Start heading toward Walnut.
1: Copy that, we were already en route.
2: 4, I'll meet with LT, I'll report to you directly.
0: Go again?
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0: Copy, yeah, give her a call en route.

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0: 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I'll meet you by the collection bin.
1: I got it. Just stand by. We'll wait for the canine from County.
0: Copy.

0: 8404. All right, we're going to have staging out in front of Big Lots in the parking lot over here. Full, store is fully evacuated. If you can give me a car from Solon and Aurora, please.
1: 9-4.
0: We're just going to hold down this parking lot so your canine gets here.
1: Okay, where do you want the other agencies to stage it? With you there by Big Lots?
0: Okay. They'll see us. We have a marked car out here with lights going. We're going to keep the store closed.

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1: Good.
0: Aurora and Solon are both in route.
1: Thank you. What's the ETA on your guys' canine?
0: He's in Bainbridge. Looks like, according to the map, so it shouldn't be too much longer.
2: I should be there in about a minute.

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1: Good.
0: Where are you?
1: Oh, I'm out front here with the county canine. We're going to start with the dog outside.
0: Okay.

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1: So traffic 40.
0: 19's in route.
1: I copy. I'm on scene. I copy.

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1: Good.
0: The alleged bombs are to go off in 5 minutes.
1: Okay. Get somebody else in the car up here in the front and have them secure these front doors. You know.
0: 10 copies.
1: 21 will head up there.
2: Copy.
1: Or 49.
2: Yeah.
1: Okay, we're starting with the dog up front here. Last known location that they said over the phone was these bathrooms in the front.
2: Okay. Did you say advise that the building is evacuated?
1: Up front. Totally evacuated.
2: Okay.

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1: He said he can. He wonders if it's going to step on Veggie's toes.
0: Negative. Just have him do a perimeter.
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1: Okay. Level's coming over with a key to that hatch, if you want it.
0: Okay, there's a tech guy in route with the other K9, so we're going to stand by for him.
1: Okay.
0: 6, can you send me a picture of what he's got up there?
1: Perfect.

0: 123. Call 144, fire department's going out.
1: That's why I had a white van get through on this far side, headed to the back of the building. Okay.

0: 8404.
1: Four, go ahead.
0: I know you're busy, just letting you know there's one pending. It's not a priority.
1: Yeah, we'll get to it when we're done.
0: Jennifer, I told her it might be a little bit.
2: Okay. All
1: right.
2: If the white van is backed off on the southeast corner, is there a delivery van?
1: Okay.

0: 6 to 10. That white van parked next to the outdoor area. It's got two ladders on the top. We didn't see anybody get out.
1: Copy, that's not going to be their van then.
0: Okay. 21, you want to go say hi?
2: Yes.

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1: Right. Will you bring that drone guy and his footage down here to the two county vehicles, please?
2: Affirm. You want the drone guy next to the two county vehicles.
1: Affirm.

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1: Okay.
0: I'm gonna stay down at this west end. Bunch of vehicles keep arriving for online pickups.
1: I got it.

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0: North of Mulberry is okay. I'm not seeing anything in the area.
1: Copy that.
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1: 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Nothing found yet.
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0: Okay.

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1: Copy that, thank you. We're going to go a little bit south, and then I think we're going to call it.
0: Copy.

0: 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I'll pay it.
1: Yeah, we're in 0-3-30, nothing found.
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1: Have you contacted the service department yet for this?
0: Negative.
1: Okay. Give them a call. It's partially in the roadway.

0: Attention Bainbridge for a traffic crash with airbag deployment. Attention Bainbridge, fire department, you're needed to respond. We have 306 north of Washington by the Eliza of Sugar Loaf Falls. Report of a two-car MBA with airbag deployment, claiming negative injury. 2800 clear, 1559.
1: 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Bainbridge station, respond to a 3177.
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1: 3109-2800. 3109. Do we have a squad from Russell and also a squad from Auburn for that crash?
0: Copy. Attention, Russell, mutual aid to Bainbridge.
4: I'll be out there. If you need to reach me, you can contact 8404.
5: Yeah.
0: Fire Department and Auburn Fire Department, mutual aid to Bainbridge, 306 north of Washington, 306 north of Washington in front of the Eliza of Sugar Inn. Two-car MBA with airbag deployment claiming negative injury. Both departments are due to respond with a squad. 2800 clear at 1601.
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0: Road department is already on scene.
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2: I'll be on scene. This is going to be a two car rear end. Minor damage, 4387, on command. We'll be on most skinny.
3: Copy.

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1: 77, you want to block the southbound lane.
0: Copy, blocking southbound lane.
1: Seven, you have some looks like tranny fluid leaking. You just have to contain.
0: 77, copied.

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2: Can you start me one toe for now? Might need to. Heavy front end damage.
3: 10-4.

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1: Good.
0: I have two pending. I have a mental health issue and I have a domestic dispute.
1: Okay. 8447 is going to be in service here shortly. Where is the domestic dispute?
0: The domestic is at 16781. It's a verbal between mother and son. Called in third party from the sister who was in Virginia.
1: 17681, what's the street?
0: 16781 Elyria Street.
1: Okay. Can you have Chagrin head that way for us, please?
0: 10-4, copy Chagrin.
2: Citizen assists at the high school. It's going to be the athletic trainer. Locked himself out.
3: Q11-2800. I'm on the finish line. I'll grab it.
2: Copy.
4: 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KSO.
3: ADT's in service. 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
1: 935?
0: 2836 can disregard. I spoke to the mom. All the kids are accounted for. She was just watching through the front window.
1: 10-4.

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1: Copy.
0: Just be advised, 8410, there are cautions on that mail.
1: What are they for?
0: Resisting and CCW knife.
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0: Is there a TPO attached to this?
1: Negative.
0: Copy. Do you know who our third-party caller was?
1: The sister, Demetris, from Sterling, Virginia.
0: Copy.
1: I think the mother is calling on the other line right now, reporting abuse.
0: Copy.

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0: Do we have any updates?
1: Reading here, Carol Johnson reporting that she's being abused by her son. He is swearing at her and threatening the family. Right now, no violence, no weapons. He has been smoking dope, history of PTSD. He's not prone to violence, but he's got a history of problems with the police.
0: So no physical violence at this time?
1: Correct. Last comment here, friends are at the house with the caller. She's sitting outside. The male is in his room on the second floor.
0: Copy.

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1: Go ahead.
0: Reference the mental health call that's pending. The patient that was being pink-slipped took off on foot. I do have an address for him, though, but the nurse practitioner there wants to speak with an officer.
1: Okay. You can assign that one to 8406 and 8421. They'll be en route from Walmart.
0: Copy, 8406 and 8421.
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1: Good.
0: Busy zone today. You guys have another one pending in the lobby of your station. So on.
1: Okay, so advising is going to be a little bit.
0: I did.
2: Eight four forty seven. I'm in service. I'll take lobby.
0: 10-4, 8-4-47 will be call 154. 47. The caller is waiting in a silver Toyota Highlander.
2: Copy.
1: I'll be out with a loose dog running around Chester Fishing Center. Looks like somebody's trying to chase it down on an ATV.
0: I'm sorry, Chester Fishing Center?
1: Chester Christian Center. Close enough.
0: E410.
3: Go ahead.
0: Okay, here Robert is saying that he's going to beat up a caller. And that there's still two friends there. He's got a history of schizophrenia, but has not taken his medication and no known weapons. And he's still in his bedroom.

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0: Mary, Sam, Adam, Victor, Ida, Ocean, Robert. Mary, Sam, Adam, Victor, Ida, Ocean, Robert.
1: Mary, Sam, Adam, Victor, Ida, Ocean, Roberts, Dorothy Watson, Lorraine Street, Chagrin, 2024 Toyota.

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3: 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We're about to clear the roadway here in a second.
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0: 8224, 2800. Roadway's back open. I'm updating here shortly.
1: 10-4. This is a subject that just called in reference your call there. She's got video, I guess, of the phone call. If you want to talk to her, her name and numbers in the call comments.
0: I copy. Thank you. Thank you.
1: Oh, 8410 checkup.
2: Oh. I got one button.
1: Lewis. 8410, is he running or fighting? I'm not 47, I can't understand her.
0: Can't either on scene. 2800, chagrin or out?
1: They were, yeah, when I called them.
2: I got chagrin. We're locked in Roswell's car. I got him a taser.
3: Jen, what is your location?
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1: 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Okay, we are not clear down at Walmart yet. However, 8404 will be available for calls here in about 5 minutes, needed.
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2: 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You're due to respond to the squad for manpower. 2800 clear at 1702.
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1: Attention, 7081. 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Attention, Bainbridge, rescue needed to respond. 16781 Elyria Street. 16781 Elyria Street. 77-year-old female, recent stroke, high blood pressure. Deputies are on scene. Officers are on scene for a domestic dispute. 2800 clear. 1705.
2: Bainbridge County.

0: Montville Rescue. This is your second page. Rescues need to respond. Mutual aid to Windsor. 5322, state route 534. 5322, state route 534. 66-year-old female threatening to harm herself by starving. You're due to respond with a squad. 2800 clear at 1706.
1: Anyway, 52's en route. Hands up, babe.

0: 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2,000, 2,000, 2,000, 2,000, 2,000, 2,000, 2,000, 2,000, 2,000, 2,000, 2,000, 2,000, 2,000, 2,000, 2,000, 2,000, 2,000, 2,000, 2,000, 2,000, 2,000, 2,000, 2,000, 2,000, 2,000, 2,000, 2,000, 2,000, 2,000, 2,000, 2,000, 2,000, 2,000, 2,000, 2,000, 2,000, 2,000, 2,000, 2,000, 2,000, 2,000, 2,000, 2,000, 2,000, 2,000, 2,000, 2,000, 2,000 Call 162 squad's going out.
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1: Copy. We're still out on the mental case on Chillicothe.
0: Oh, okay. I show that you're clear from that. I'll put you back on it.
1: Okay, thank you.

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0: 31. 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
1: 8404.
0: You can clear everybody from this Walmart call. We're all clear to see.
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0: $2,800. 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
2: 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It's a black Honda Accord.
0: Yeah. You good time, yeah.
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0: Auburn just south of Washington with King Frank John 5208. King Frank John 5208. The Red Suburban and an accident.
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It's 13164 Taylor Wells Road. 13164 Taylor Wells Road. We have a male, 18 to 21 years old, having a seizure. There is two nursing staff with the subject. 2800 clear, 1733.

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0: Auburn, just north of Washington with King Adam Henry 4708. King Adam Henry 4708. The dark colored Audi when I spent.
1: Okay.

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1: 2857.
0: I have a name number for Gloria's son. I tried calling him. His phone won't take my restricted number. You can try giving him a call and see if he's able to respond to the residents at the number when you're ready.
1: Go ahead.
0: His name number is 133303. Should be a Brett Schaefer.
1: Copy.
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1: 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Fifty-7-17, did you copy?
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1: 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I'll advise my shift.
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0: We're at the police department at the Sally Port. Is this where we're supposed to obtain the patient?
1: We'll check with the PD.
2: Go ahead. Is the rescue squad supposed to respond to the Sally Port, correct?
3: They can disregard now. We'll have to get them ER cleared, like you said.
2: Okay, we'll tell them to do a disregard.
3: Thank you.
0: Go ahead.
1: Okay, per the officer, you can disregard. They're going to have to transport the individual to the ER.
0: Copy, 51 in service.

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0: 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I appreciate you.
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0: That's true.
1: Also, Bainbridge units, you were included in that weather alert. Hail and high winds. 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
0: 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RP is going to be Henry Tom David 6677. It's a gray Dodge van. One I think.
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0: South Satan's Ferry Lane, John David Robert, 1975. John David Robert, 1975. It's a blue Kia, unoccupied, showing a 15A attached.

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0: A Susan service returning, CADS updated 56 is going to be going to Geauga.
1: Good. Combative domestic, Cedar Road, male walked outside, coming back in. Caller's advising he did strike her in the chest with his fist.
2: Got me in route. 31's in route.

0: Nina's responding via advice. 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She's advising it's just getting worse, and he's spiraling out of control.
1: Any weapons?
0: Negative. She advised the male went outside to look around.

0: 2800 units responding. Aaron is advising he's upset because Pam won't listen to him, that she's standing on blocks refusing to run away from them.
1: Correct.
2: Call 182, a 7-year-old male out of control, striking the family and striking objects.

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1: To the juvenile problem?
0: Affirm.
1: Okay. I'm taking 02.

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1: 8423.
2: Myself and O2 are in the jail. Could you see if Aurora can check on that disabled vehicle for us, make sure that elderly knows okay?
1: Okay.
3: And he is Dr. Smith. He's having trouble working with Sam, and he wants to know what he can do to get the help they need.
0: 31 Buffy.

0: 31, they're advising just walk in.
1: Copy, who has dementia?
0: The male, have Aaron.

0: 3120, are you on the phone with himself?
1: I have both parties on the line. He's advising he just recently retired.
0: Okay, have him walk outside by himself to me.
1: Have

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1: Copy.
0: 29.
1: I have a report in the lobby for an animal problem, possible theft.
0: Copy. 17, 20, that can pend until it clears.
1: Copy.

0: 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The situation's calmed down. 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We've just disconnected the call back if anything has happened.
1: Okay, I'm about to pull up.

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0: 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Pierce Street in front of Breyer Family Living with Henry John Union, 3132. It's a great Kia, multiple occupants.
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0: Injury crash, Taylor Main Snyder.
2: 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Yes, ma'am.
0: I copy 8421 and 6 for responding.
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1: WQR 550, the Bainbridge Fire Department.
0: Fire Department seated for a crash. One car into a ditch with no reported injuries, but with airbag deployment. Taylor May and Snyder. Taylor May and Snyder, one car into the ditch with airbags deployed. 2000 clear. Bainbridge Fire 1902.
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0: 20 under 215. I was suspicious at McDonald's. Caller was on the phone with his girlfriend named Cheyenne, who was at work when her coworker pulled a knife out on her. Coworker has since left.
1: Copy. Call 15. You tied up and you need meeting here?
2: Yeah, you can head that way.
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0: 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Go ahead.
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2: 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I'm 8 and returning.

0: 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Go ahead. Did Aurora advise on 183?
1: They just said that they would handle it for us.
0: Kaepernick. If you could attach me, please.
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0: 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Right now, off Wilson, all south too. Hi, Kelly.
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0: Caller, cruising back. That vehicle came back down Ferris, turned on water towards the square.
1: I copy. Thank you. Yes. 8402.
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0: 20-84-23. That subject from the citizen assist, the speeding driver, Andrea, she just called for you again.
1: I got, if you still have them on the line, I will call them later.
0: I don't, I've disconnected, but I told her that somebody would reach out to her.
1: I copy, thanks.
2: Hi.
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1: But
0: can I clear you from the Rapids Road call?
1: Perfect.

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Plankton Burrows with Ocean Edwards 684. Paul, Ocean Edwards 684. The Black Ram 1 occupant.

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